0: We even left a bit of paper. It's that taskmaster, Ali, the station manager, cracking the whip, saying it can't just be you two talking nonsense all week.
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0: We've been left a bit of paper. 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
1: 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Is Jeevan Bar Saath Nabhayenge Hum Dono. 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
0: 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Ali's on his way.
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1: You see there? There was two adverts there that are labelled up. Let's have a look. Government ad. And this has come on. We've got four of them now. That must be updated by the big boss. I wonder if we've got to do government ads to appease the government to keep Ali out of prison.

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1: Oh, hi, Awaz FM. It's Fiona Fennell here, a musical director of Delicious Sounds Choir. We're celebrating our 10th birthday, and at the same time, we're raising money for a fantastic charity in Southampton called CLEAR. It'd be great to talk to you, Ali. 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
4: 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My name is Rahi Baines, and I've come to remind you to listen to my radio show, Kinare Kinare, every Tuesday between 11 a.m. and 1 p.m. As usual, there is loads of music, masti and manoranjan for you. The program includes chutkle, funny poems and skits, Bollywood biographies, birthday bash whereby I mention the names of all my Facebook friends who had their birthdays in the last 7 days, Zara Hatke, which is off the beaten track pieces of musical items, and a lot more. So see you next Tuesday between 11 a.m. and 1 p.m. here on Awaz FM.

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9: During the break, Simon's got up on the shelf and found what I thought was some sort of green pillow or cushion. 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
0: The things you find in our wild studio.
9: Now we've got this hat. Tremendous. Yeah. Ali's on his way in.
0: He's come to take my hat off me.

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0: Assalamu alaikum. It's really nice to listen to your show. Some of the stuff you talk about is very intellectual in different languages, but I get the gist of most of it, and I like listening to the different tunes that you play.
1: Mera azm imandari. मेरा अज़्म बर्दाश्त हमारा एक छोटा सा अज़्म भी एक बड़ी तब्दीली ला सकता है आए कुछ अच्छा करने का अज़्म करें और खुद से तब्दीली का आगाज करें अज़्म आलीशान अज़्म पाकिस्तान

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3: 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Yeah? 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

0: Shall we check in what song we got in next? 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
1: Yep.
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0: I love listening to this stuff. Like, this is what the radio show does, it's the diversity. Have a little listen to that. Yeah, so that is Chitkaha. The artist is Aditi Singh Sharma. This was 2010. A 2010 banger, this was. And it's from the film Emotional Atkachar. So there we go. We've got it all going on in the sports studio today.
1: It's all going off, isn't it?
0: Yeah, I just can't get that to stop.
1: It's all going on apart from the adverts.
0: Yeah, exactly. I can't wait for the next one. The next one is the artist called Dr. Zeus.
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1: Sabko mera salam, sabko mera salam. 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

0: 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A was? Or a waz?
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0: दोस्तों, मैं हूं सीमा सरगम। मेरा प्रोग्राम आवाज खैरियों की क्लब सुनना न भूलिए, जो कि हर संडे शाम 6 बजे से 8 बजे तक आवाज FM पे ब्रॉडकास्ट किया जाता है। इस प्रोग्राम में आप ही की आवाज में गाए हुए खैरियों की गीत पेश किए जाते हैं। अपने गीत भेजने के लिए व्हाट्सएप का ये नंबर जरूर नोट कर ले। नंबर है 07784691440। रिमेम्बर, आवाज खैरियों की क्लब एवरी संडे 6 to 8 PM।
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8: I hate people that drop litter. Really makes me angry. 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Although, I'm going to say my piece on bins. Those new style bins that have the thing that you pull out.
9: Oh, yeah.
8: Is it me, or I don't like touching a bin because you don't know what, you know, it's just disgusting. 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I'd rather take it home with me and put it in my own bin, which doesn't get collected often enough.

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0: 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You're talking to people round here, and your money stays round here too, helping us to continue broadcasting. 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

day. Myself, White to Ride About Now, I want to big up Hours, Radio, Large Up Alley. Look, I'm out here, I'm trying to make it work. I got plans with the pants don't work. Look, I ain't got to push or move any work. Got a next show, next day I got to work. So I got to push this thing until it works. Man, try push up the in the works. Me, I got bare new tracks in the works. Got willing to find the tracks, I got to work. Look, I ain't got to stress or rest, just work. Too much pressure, my

0: Shall we check in what song we got in next? Let's have a listen to this.
1: Yep.
0: I love listening to this stuff. Like, this is what the radio show does. It's the diversity. Have a little listen to that. Yeah, so that is Chitka Ha. The artist is Aditi Singh Sharma. This was 2010 banger this was. And it's from the film Emotional Atkachar. So there we go. We've got it all going on in the sports studio today.
1: It's all going off, isn't it?
0: Yeah, I just can't get that to stop.
1: It's all going on apart from the adverts.
0: Yeah, exactly. I can't wait for the next one. The next one is the artist called Dr. Zeus.
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1: In Britain today, we all know that many, many people are trapped behind the wheel of a car. 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

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good.

0: In Britain today, we all know that many, many people are trapped behind the wheel of a car. We ask which is the best way to reach them. 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Overwhelming evidence that for the motorist, radio is the route that's right.
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1: Mr. Andy Burnham is heading out of Westminster and across the UK as he asks the public for ideas on tackling the cost of living. The government says he'll be in listening mode with new measures expected on bills and high streets. FIFA has defended President Gianni Infantino amid growing pressure on his position. Phil Towers has more.
2: So FIFA has backed Gianni Infantino against what it calls a concerted and ongoing effort to undermine him. Well, it follows claims that UEFA made a six-figure departure payment to a female former employee, reportedly after an alleged relationship with Mr. Infantino. UEFA says the payments and fees for an MBA were in line with the rules at the time. Infantino strongly denies the allegations.
1: The UK economy is expected to have grown again between April and June, despite the impact of the Iran war on supply chains and prices. And temperatures could hit 33 degrees in parts of the UK today as the heatwave conditions return. Yellow heat health alerts are in place across much of England until Tuesday. 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
4: With around 200 new speed cameras having been installed across the UK this year, and most drivers caught speeding saying they didn't even know they'd passed one, motoring journalist Steve Fowler has this message.
5: Speed cameras are the scourge of modern motoring, and according to research from Ono, more than one in five motorists have received a speeding ticket within the last 5 years, and you're more likely to be caught speeding when you're on holiday, driving in unfamiliar roads with all sorts of stresses and strains and people in the car that are likely to distract you. Just slow down and stay safe. That's advice.
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6: Hop on, the retro rickshaw is here and is taking you on a ride to the greatest hits of all time. 90s Bollywood bangers by Bombay Vikings and Kumar Sanu. 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

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I hope you're enjoying the sun and keeping yourself hydrated. I'm bringing you a fresh new playlist with exciting songs and a little bit of calm songs to keep the breeze going. We're opening this afternoon in Tamil Nadu with Anirudh Ravishankar, who has become one of the busiest composers working in Indian cinema right now, with the song Kavala from 2023 film Jailer. Shilpa Rao's playful, teasing vocal delivery is a big part of why it landed the way it did. And the accompanying choreography put together by Rajni Khan's daughter Aishwarya spread well beyond Tamil audiences within days of release. A proper start to the show, I would say. Here's Kavala from Anirudh Ravishankar and Shilpa Rao.

That was Kavala from Aniruddha Vishankar and Shilpa Rao. The WhatsApp number to send in your request is 077-8469-1440 and the studio phone number is 023-81-980072. Fancy something you'd like to listen? Let me know. Up next, from 2003, I have a song composed by Shankar Ehsaan Loy with lyrics from Javed Akhtar. Despite the film having just three lead actors, the title track entirely is carried by Sonu Nigam's voice, and it aged into one of those songs that defines an era of Hindi cinema on its own. Here's Kal Ho Na Ho from Sonu Nigam.

That was Kalhon Aho from Sonu Nigam. Up next, I have Ghoomar, which is a traditional Rajasthani folk dance passed down through generations and from the movie Padmavat in 2018. What's interesting is how much research went into keeping the actual footwork and rhythm authentic to the folk form rather than just borrowing the name for a big set piece number. Here's Ghoomar from Shreya Ghoshal.

That was Gumar from the movie Padmavat by Shreya Ghoshal. Up next, I have the original song of Zingat in a Marathi version from 2016 movie Sairath. Before it was remade into a Hindi for the movie Dhadak. Ajay Atul built their reputation scoring big Marathi cinema before Bollywood became calling, and Zingat became something close to rural celebration across Maharashtra. The kind of song that's played at every wedding procession and college farewell. The original still has an energy the remake never quite matched. Here's Zingat from Ajay Atul.

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Up next, I have a song from the movie Rockstar 2011, composed by A.R. Rahman. It is built around the Sufi concept of be and it is, drawing directly from the Qawwali tradition and filmed at the Nizamuddin Dargah in Delhi. Noah Chauhan's lead vocal, layered against Javed Ali and Rahman himself, gives it a meditative, unhurried quality that most film soundtracks don't have the patience for anymore. Here's Kun Faya Kun from A.R. Rahman.

That was Kun Faya Kun from A.R. Rahman. Up next, I have a song from the movie Jab We Met, composed by Pritham in Mohit Chauhan's voice that carries the entire song. It has an understated warm rather than being showy, and it stayed one of the most quietly endured romantic tracks of that era. The sort of song that never really left rotation on any Bollywood playlist since. Here's Tumse Hi from movie Jab We Met.

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4: Southampton, a khoobsurat tareekhi shehar, samandar ki neeli lehron ke kinare ye abad shehar apne andar kitne raaz chupaye hue hain. मेरी जवानी का शहर जिसकी गोद में मैंने कितने सुनहरे दिन गुजारे 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
1: 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Up next, I have a song from Sukhvinder Singh from the movie Dil Se, composed by A.R. Rahman. Famously filmed on top of a moving train, and structurally it borrows heavily from the Qawwali call and response tradition. It's one of the small number of Bollywood songs that generally crossed over to into international recognition. Here's Chaiya Chaiya from the movie Dil Se.

That was Chaya Chaya from Sukhvinder Singh and Sapna Awasthi. Let's take the tempo up a little bit with the next one. From Bajirao Mastani 2015, another Sanjay Leela Bhansali production. Here's Vishal Dadlani's vocal. Here is Built to Scale. Big drums, big brass, and it becomes something of stadium and gym playlist anthem. Here's Malhari from Vishal Dadlani.

That was Malhari from Vishal Dadlani. Up next, I have a song from Kabir Singh 2019. Akhil Sachdeva wrote and composed this one himself, and within a year of release, it had become one of the most played songs at Indian parties, largely on the strength of how simply and directly the melody sits. Here's Tera Ban Jaunga from Akhil Sachdeva.

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1: Prime Minister is expected to leave Westminster over the next few weeks, heading out on a tour of the UK to hear the country's concerns. Phil Towers reports.
2: Well, Andy Burnham says he'll be in listening mode this month as he prepares to go on tour around the UK, hearing the public's views on the cost of living crisis. During his travels, he's expected to champion British high streets, announce new measures on bills, and begin to launch his 10-year plan.
1: Britain's economy is expected to have expanded for a second consecutive quarter, with economists predicting growth of 0.4%. Between April and June. FIFA has defended its president Gianni Infantino against what it calls a concerted effort to undermine him. It follows reports that UEFA made a six-figure departure payment to a female employee alleged to have been in a relationship with Infantino when he was UEFA general secretary. Infantino strongly denies the allegations. And temperatures could reach 33 degrees in parts of the UK today. Yellow heat health alerts remain in place across much of England until Tuesday evening. From Radio News Hub, I'm Ben Monte.
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5: 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We're going to start the second hour of the show with a fun track from the movie Bar Bar Dekhos in 2019. Up next, I have Kala Chashma from Amarashi Badshah and Neha Kakkar.

That was Kala Chashma from Badshah. Up next, I have a song from the movie Zindagi Na Milegi Dobara, composed by Shankaresan Loy and filmed in Spain with a flamenco-flavored arrangement. The vocals are generally Farhan Akhtar and Hrithik Roshan themselves, rather than a separate playback singer. Here's Senorita from Farhan Akhtar, Hrithik Roshan, and Katrina Kaif.

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1: Name samcha, name jana, yo vi tu nemo tse kaha hai, señorita.

That was Senorita from the movie Zindagi Na Milegi Dobara. Up next, I have a song from Lutera, composed by Amit Trivedi. This one's built almost entirely on a single repeated Rajasthani folk phrase, kept deliberately sparse, letting Mohit Chauhan and Shilpa Rao's voice do most of the work rather than the arrangement. Here's Savarlu from Amit Trivedi.

That was Savarulu from Monali Thakur and Amit Trivedi. Up next, I have a song from the movie RRR, composed by M.M. Keeravani, who's actually S.S. Rajamouli's cousin. This became the first song from an Indian and Asian feature film to win the Academy Award for Best Original Song back in 23, and the challenge that came with it went properly global. Here's Natu Natu from the movie from Rahul Sipligunj and Kala Bhairava.

That was Naruto Naruto from the movie RRR. Up next, I have a song from the movie Ye Dil Hai Mushkil, composed by Pritam. The song draws directly on the Sufi poetic tradition of Bulay Shah, and the arrangement leans into that proper Sufi rock build. Here's Bulaya from Amit Mishra and Shilpa Rao.

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5: 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You're tuned in to Awaz FM on the show Retro Rickshaw with Ravi. You know what time it is? It's the time for Coke Studio of the Week. Up next, I have a song, Kalasi, from Aditya Gadvi and Achint. This one's from Coke Studio Bharat's first season. Aditya Gadvi, Gujarati folk vocals over Achint's modern production, making one of the standard tracks out that entire run. That's a good example of why Coke Studio Indian Edition found such a wide audience so quickly. Here's Kalasi.

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That was Classy from Coke Studio Bharat. Up next, I have a song from Delhi 6, composed by Ae Rehman, named after a pigeon that becomes a recurring symbol through the film, and Mohit Chauhan's vocal delivery gives it a light, almost carefree quality that suits the character it's named for. It's one of the more unusual, playful entries in Rehman's catalogue from that period, built on a simple hook rather than a big orchestral build. Here's Masak Ali from Ae Rehman and Mohit Chauhan.

That was Masakali from Mohit Chauhan and Air Rehman. Let's take the beat up a little. Up next, I have a song from Kapoor and Sons. What's notable here is the pairing, Sukhvinder Singh, a veteran voice from Chaya Chaya's era, sharing a track with Badshah and Fazil Puria from the newer rap generation. Here's Kar Gayi Chul from Badshah.

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10: 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And the studio number is 02381-980072. Up next, I have a song from Natarang, and this one's considered a genuine turning point for Lavani, the traditional Maharashtrian dance form, back into mainstream cinema. Ajay Atul composed this well before their Bollywood breakthrough, and Bela Shinde's vocal performance is still held up as one of the finest Lavani recordings in modern Marathi film. Here's Apsara Ali

That was Apsara Ali from Ajay Atul. Up next, I have a song from Wake Up Sid, composed by Amit Trivedi, one of the earliest big soundtrack credits. Kavita Seth's classically trained voice against Amitabh Bhattacharya's own vocal tune gives it a folk-leaning, unhurried texture. Here's Ikhtara from Amit Trivedi.

That was Ikhtara from the movie Wake Up Sid. Up next, I have a song from the movie Sultan. This came right in the middle of Badshah's rise as one of the defining voices of that mid-2010s Bollywood club track wave. And it stayed a go-to floor filler at pretty much every Desi party since. Here's Baby Ko Bas Pasande from Badshah and Astha Gill.

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1: That was Baby Ko Bes Pasande from Badshah and Astagil. And we are closing on a genuinely historic one. From Slumdog Millionaire 2008, composed by A.R. Rahman, this became the first song from an Indian composer to win an Academy Award for the Best Original Song back in 2009. We're closing the show with Jai Ho from the movie Slumdog Millionaire. And I wish you all a lovely Sunday evening. Keep yourself hydrated and enjoy the sun as much as you can. Here's Jai Ho from A.R. Rahman

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0: 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My name is Rahi Baines, and I've come to remind you to listen to my radio show, Kinare Kinare, every Tuesday between 11 a.m. and 1 p.m. As usual, there is loads of music, masti and manoranjan for you. The program includes chutkle, funny poems and skits, Bollywood biographies, birthday bash, whereby I mention the names of all my Facebook friends who had their birthdays in the last 7 days, Zara Hatke, which is off the beaten track pieces of musical items, and a lot more. So see you next Tuesday between 11 a.m. and 1 p.m. here on Awaaz FM.
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0: 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The program includes chutkle, funny poems and skits, Bollywood biographies, birthday bash, whereby I mention the names of all my Facebook friends who had their birthdays in the last 7 days, Zara Hatke, which is off the beaten track pieces of musical items, and a lot more. So see you next Tuesday between 11 a.m. and 1 p.m. here on Awaaz FM.
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1: In Britain today, we all know that many, many people are trapped behind the wheel of a car. 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
6: During the break, Simon's got up on the shelf and found what I thought was some sort of green pillow or cushion. 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
7: The things you find in the Awaaz studio.
6: Now we've got this hat. Tremendous. Yes. Ali's on his way in.
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0: Hello there, Ali. It's Malcolm here. I've actually got Awaz FM on my digital radio now. Can you hear it playing in the background? Thoroughly enjoyed speaking to my old friend Rahia Baines this morning. Thank you very much.
1: When Daddy moved out, everything changed. I worried all the time. What if Mum got hurt? What if she left too? My tummy hurt before school, and I didn't want Mum to leave me.
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0: हाँ ये गाना भैया, ये तो मेरा भी बहुत बहुत फेवरेट गाना है, मजा आ गया सुनने में, बहुत अच्छा।
1: In Britain today, we all know that many, many people are trapped behind the wheel of a car. We ask which is the best way to reach them. 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By contrast, only 300 are reading their newspapers whilst at the wheel, all of them cabbies. 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
8: We even left a bit of paper. 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

0: Hello. My name is Hira Singh, and I have my son birthday today, and I for my son his song for Nusrat Fateh Ali Khan, Mahi Ve Tenu Yaad Kara, Mahi Ve Tenu Yaad Kara, Nusrat Ali Khan Sahab. Thank you.
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0: I've still haven't figured out that, so I still can't get to the adverts, so I'm not really sure.
1: We got enough adverts, have we?
0: I'm supposed to, but
1: yeah.
0: All I keep hearing is that I just keep getting...
1: Oh, you're still getting that?
0: Still getting that.
1: Still getting the Pakistan pop.
0: This is... Genre, India, Gina Haitat Hokdal. It's come out in 2014. Title is Uti Dil Main. So, yeah, it's the greatest hits of Indian pop list of 2014, so...
1: 2014, what a great year for Indian pop.
0: I know, it's up there. You know?
1: Yeah.
0: It was really good. What was your favourite from that year?
1: My favourite was Jai Ho.
0: Oh,
1: Jai Ho. From Slumdog.
2: 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What if Mum got hurt? What if she left too? My tummy hurt before school. And I didn't want Mum to leave me.
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0: do it.
1: I cannot figure out how to stop the genre of Pakistan pop playing in one of these feeders. So we may have to skip a few advert breaks or something. I don't know what we're going to have to do here, but we'll persevere on. But
0: I've just noticed your phone there, that BT one.
1: The old school
0: That's
1: one.
0: That's a nice phone.
1: That's
0: isn't
1: a studio
0: it?
1: Phone.
0: That's right, isn't it?
1: We don't turn that on.
0: Yeah. Does that? What number's that then?
1: Well, you put it on here.
0: Yeah.
1: On this feeder. But if you look behind, it says Mike Live. When the phone rings, that flashes up green. And then you're like, you have to put everything on hold, speak to someone. I just don't know what's going on. It's just
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1: Assalamu alaikum. My name is Joshua. 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
1: In Britain today, we all know that many, many people are trapped behind the wheel of a car. 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
7: When Daddy moved out, everything changed. I worried all the time. What if Mum got hurt? What if she left too? My tummy hurt before school and I didn't want Mum to leave me.
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3: 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I'm from Bournemouth. 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
1: Oh, shall we do some adverts and then come back?
0: Yeah,
1: right, so...
0: Cut me off there, didn't he?
2: अपने कारोबार को कामयाबी की बुलंदियों पर ले जाने के लिए एडवर्टाइज कीजिए आप अपने आवाज एफएम पर लाइव नशरियात के अलावा आवाज सुना जा रहा है इंटरनेट पर दुनिया भर में स्पॉन्सर कीजिए अजान या फिर रंगारंग पंजाबी उर्दू पश्तो या हिंदी प्रोग्राम्स आवाज रेडियो पर और पहुंचाइए दुनिया के कोने कोने में आप अपनी आवाज आवाज एफएम के साथ
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0: Well, before we get into it, I've got a little chip on my shoulder.
1: Go on, then.
0: So, I listen for this show's purposes, shall we say, research to a national radio station. They're based in Little Old England.
1: Yep.
0: They do a phone-in, the two-word phone-in, and you're only allowed to say two words on this subject. This week, they mixed up a little bit. They said three words, and do you want to know what the categories were? Your bin day.
1: Right.
0: And your favourite orange thing. Okay. And it had to be three words. What would you say for them three words?
1: What, for bin day?
0: What's your bin day?
1: Not regular enough.
0: Three words! No, just three. You have to say Tuesday.
1: Oh, right, okay.
0: Yeah, and then your favourite orange thing in two words.
1: Saturday is my bin day.
0: Saturday, and your favourite...
1: No, Friday. Yeah. It's Friday.
0: Oh, yeah, okay, this isn't going too well.
1: No, it's not.
0: Let's start again. Take three. Caller, what's your bin day?
1: Friday.
0: What's your favourite orange thing in two words?
1: Donald Trump.
0: So these are the sort of answers this radio station gets. So my point is, we have this radio station, we have this platform. We can't get one phone call.
1: No. We've had... Who phoned up?
0: Danny. Twice.
1: Yeah. And he didn't even tell us what his favourite orange
2: is. In Britain today, we all know that many, many people are trapped behind the wheel of a car. We ask which is the best way to reach them. Let's see the figures. Look at that. An enormous 14 million of them are listening to commercial radio. By contrast, only 300 are reading their newspapers whilst at the wheel. All of them cabbies. Overwhelming evidence that for the motorist, radio is the route that's right.
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7: Yo, it's Ty and it's Sam, and we're up on Awaz. 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
8: Yeah, we're here at Awaz FM. Yeah, we're at Awaz. The presenter come here laying facts, and that's that Asian youth don't have enough opportunity to do what they want in the UK, and that's not right, because it's the freedom of land. Can you speak to my man? 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Nah, let me speak to you now, and let me break this all down.
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0: Hello there, Ali. It's Malcolm here. I've actually got Awaz FM on my digital radio now. Can you hear it playing in the background? Thoroughly enjoyed speaking to my old friend Rahia Baines this morning. Thank you very much.
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0: Sahara Drums, from Kingston to the Nile. 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

0: Yo, it's Ty and it's Sam, and we're up on the Waz. We're here and we're loving it, and we're thinking about the people, we think about the fans, we think about everybody in the land.
1: Yeah, we're here at a Waz FM. Yeah, we're at a Waz. The presenter come here laying facts, and that's that Asian youth don't have enough opportunity to do what they want in the UK, and that's not right, because it's the freedom of land. Can you speak to my man? But I'll speak to your man. Nah. Let me speak to you now and let me break this all down.
0: Peace out from Ty and Sam.
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